Bruno Mars. Number 5, he has 2 songs on the countdown tonight. We're running back today's most requested. Top 6 at 6, number 4, here's Choosin' Texas.

You Want the Moon, Watch Me Learn to Fly. How good is that song? There's Bruno Mars. Number two, I Knew It, I Knew You. Here's Taylor Swift.

Number two, there's Taylor Swift. Top six at six. Here it is. Most requested. Tame Impala and Jenny. This is Dracula at number one.

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And that's your C95 Street Beat. I'm Whitney.

Oh, she is just sounding so good tonight. Hey, it's Amanda. We have the most beautiful nights coming up here. I call it kick the can weather because remember when you were a kid and you had the last few weeks of summer holidays left, everybody's home from vacation, you're running wild with your friends, playing tag. We always played kick the can. And that coolness in the air that came right before the streetlights came on. That is the feeling. And that's happening every night this weekend. It's crazy to think that there's only one full week left of summer holidays. Next week is the last full week. And then right after that, kids go back to school. The summer flu. Here's the Chainsmokers and Halsey.

Now that is a feeling. Sean Desmond with Jamie Fine. Good cruising song. Hey, it's Amanda, but make sure you're cruising and following the speed limit. SGI's new photo speed enforcement poles are currently being mounted all across Saskatchewan. There's some in Regina, Saskatoon, and Moose Jaw. There's 27 in total. But get this, only 9 of them will be working at a time. They're going to be rotating on which ones will be working. So we'll never know. Never know. Miss Timbaland, One Republic, apologize.

0: K20 with Tim Stone. Here's this week's top three.
1: Number three is Choosing Texas by Ella Langley.
2: He's choosing Texas, I can tell.
1: And number two, Tame Impala, Dracula. At number one, here is Taylor Swift. I knew it, I knew you.
0: But I knew it, I knew. SK20. Weekends on

is a feel-good moment here from Taylor Swift. No surprise here that her wedding to Travis Kelce has been the most talked about celebrity story of the year. Over 65.9 million media mention in the days and weeks headed up to their wedding in July. That's crazy. We're going to go back a couple years here with this one. Good memories with Torrance.

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Good old Nickelback here. Someday, it's Amanda. We have the best days of summer happening right now, and they are flying by because next week, that is the last full week that kids have off. The week after that, they head back to class. And I mean, when the coolness comes in the night, it's absolutely beautiful. With these hot days, these are the best days of summer. Most memories are made during these weeks here. Here's Olivia Dean.

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That is the theme song for our weekend. Because it is getting super hot. I love how we have a little mini heat wave for the last couple weeks here of summer holidays. Hey, it's Amanda. Sabrina Carpenter. This one. Ooh, get that energy going. This is Espresso.

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2: So we got Zara Larsson for you. Let me show you this incredible pop superstar with her song Midnight Sun. Playing this at the beach this weekend. It's going to sound really good, but it's just a feature pick, so I want to know what you think about it. You like it? Text me. Let's be friends. I'm Amanda. This is Midnight Sun.

Seriously, that vocal control, that is insane. Let me know what you think of Midnight Sun. It's just a feature pick. We're not too sure if we're going to keep it. Send me a text. Let's be friends. I'm Amanda. We're going to kick it with T-Swift.

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will fade eventually. So if our time is running out, day after day, we'll make the mundane a masterpiece. Oh my, my, oh my, my love, I take one look at you, you're taking

know, growing up listening to this song, no wonder we all love the murder mystery podcast. And yes, even the lead singer Sting himself said it is a creepy song, but he gets paid millions per year. It's crazy. It's like $5,000 to $6,000 per day that Sting makes off of that song that he wrote with the police, Every Breath You Take. My name's Amanda. We got the happiest song here from Bruno Mars. Guaranteed, it is going to put you in a good mood. It's just got that feeling. It's got that vibe.

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3: 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I'm Whitney.

Bring in that thunder. Imagine Dragons. Hey, it's Amanda. Hot days ahead. This weekend is looking absolutely perfect. Not a rain cloud in sight, which is good for the farmers out there finishing up harvest. So if you're in the city and your nose is starting to run, eyes are a little itchy, it's probably the allergies. Take a Reactin. We'll be fine. We'll get through this. Here's Olivia Rodrigo, Drop Dead. And that's it for me. Thanks for listening. My name's Amanda.

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0: One of my favorites right now, Ella Langley, Choose in Texas at 6 o'clock. Good morning. Happy Feel Good Friday. If you want to hear a song today to start your weekend, 306-938-9595. We have a dazzling summer weekend ahead. Temperatures around 30 by Sunday. Well, this stretch of sun and heat will hopefully help our farm friends off to a slower start with harvest. Only 4% of the crop is off compared to 15% average. If you ever hear anyone questioning if STARS is important to Saskatchewan, the air ambulance was crucial in saving the life of a man whose leg got stuck in a grain auger. The helicopter landed, but then ripped back to the city, grabbed a doctor who had to amputate the man's leg on site. We're getting more details of the first plunge in the new thermal spa at Dakota Dunes this December. The spa features a hot-cold thermal cycle and becomes the first Indigenous spa in the entire country. And residents up in Emma Lake can sympathize with Dora the Explorer. Some sly foxes are swiping people's shoes, oven mitts, even dog toys. They've later turned up on various hiking trails. Well, the park says it's been a fun game of swipe or no swiping. Be sure not to approach the foxes. That's what's going on this morning. In sports, Rob's away this week, so my friends Justin and Wheels have been hanging out with C95 Sports.
1: Saskatchewan Rough Riders, they are in Vancouver tomorrow to take on the BC Lions. Let's get this season back on track. It was a tough stretch playing some tougher teams. Although BC Lions looked like they could be tough, still no word if we've got more receivers coming back off that injured list.
2: And you guys, yesterday, found some time in the afternoon to watch the Blue Jays game, and no surprise, they won. They beat the Tampa Bay Rays 5-1, so my good luck charm continues. The Jays have won seven straight series. Seven straight series, and now they go to New York to take on the Yankees for three games. They're going to pull this off. They're going to make the playoffs.
1: Shauna, thank goodness. What Wheels has to do to keep them winning is just watch the games and not change his underwear. Yeah. Be grateful.
2: Topper's back at it against the Calgary Colts this Sunday, kickoff 1 p.m. at SMF Field. And of course, the UFS Huskies are getting ready for another fantastic year. A preseason game coming Thursday night as they host the Alberta Golden Bears at Griffith Stadium. And that's your C95 Sports.
0: We've got sunshine. Thanks, guys. A beautiful weekend ahead. 25 today, 29 tomorrow, 30 on Sunday. And it looks beautiful still into next week, soaking up these summer days. It's 8 right now. 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

There's Sean Desmond and Jamie Fine. What a show he gave us a couple of weeks ago at the Saskatoon X, and it was extra amazing and special, and you just marvel at his talent, because the night before he had his father's funeral, Sean Desmond did, and still showed up, put on such an incredible time for a big sold-out crowd at the X. I just love that guy. That's Body at 6:08 on your Feel Good Friday. Hey, what do you want to hear to start your weekend? What is going to be a stunning weekend? 306-938-9595. Hit me up. It's going to be close to 30 all weekend. Here's Lou Kala on C95.

0: going to be hotter now. There's Luke Kalla on your Feel Good Friday with Rob and Shauna. In the sun, it will be close to 30, even maybe into the 30s by Sunday. And no end in sight to beautiful summer days in Saskatoon. Hopefully good for our farm families. We know that harvest is a little bit behind. 6:11, we have got a bit of a fog. There's a slight fog hanging over the riverbank, but the weather office says that is going to burn off. Kara texted in Dundonald. We are taking the kids camping for the very first time. The summer has been so busy. And where did the summer go? We had weddings and sports, and finally we've got a few days off to enjoy. Have a great weekend, Kara. And with these last days of summer break, kids go back in a week and a half. What's the best summer purchase that you've made? Jolene, you guys took the plunge? You got a pool?
1: Mm-hmm. Yeah, an above-ground pool. We just got it for the first time last summer, but we didn't actually really get to use it until halfway through the summer because we had to re-landscape our yard a bit. So it got it set up early, and we've already been in it a couple times. So it's a great purchase. My kids absolutely love it.
0: I am so jealous right now because I have a tiny hillbilly pool. Does this fit your whole family?
1: Fits the whole family. It's one of those big rectangular ones above ground. It's perfect for our family. I have a 6 and 3-year-old, so works really well for us.
0: Is this thing heated?
1: It is not heated, unfortunately. We do have like a solar cover, and our backyard faces south. Consistent nice weather for a few days. It is quite nice in there.
0: Now, my current hillbilly pool, it would technically fit all of us, but it's one of those blow-up ones. It's not awesome. So how many times would you guys be in your pool any given week in the summer?
1: Probably 5 times a week. Probably one of the best purchases we've made. It's just great for our kids, and they're loving it. So that's the best part, is their joy and them really enjoying it.
0: So 2 big thumbs up on the new outdoor pool for Jolene.
1: Big thumbs up.
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8: 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I'm Rob Suskey, and I'll definitely be making plenty of stops with my family at McDonald's this summer.
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At 6:16, happy feel good Friday with Rob and Shauna in the sun. We'll be around 30 for this weekend. Well, what an amazing week it really was, because we were treated to two Beaches concerts, one in Saskatoon last Thursday and then a couple of nights ago in Regina, and both shows so incredible. This is Edge of the Earth.

0: back to you.
1: And there's the Beaches, and such a huge song for them, Edge of the Earth. It really took off in that show off campus this year. They were here last week in Saskatoon, couple of nights ago in Regina. And just sounded so incredible. And both crowds in both cities absolutely loving them. It is 6:19. We have got the sun. What a gorgeous weekend ahead. Endless summer days. We're going to be hitting 30, 31 maybe by Sunday. And we're sharing our best summer moments so far. Now, this one has come up a few different times this week from C95 family members. Eileen, you took the kids to a drive-in last weekend.
2: You know what? It's just a cool experience, and as you're aware, we don't have very many anymore, and you know, it's just a fun night out. We're all together as a family. We still visit in the car, you know, popcorn and drinks, and it's outdoors, and it brings me back to my youth as well, when we used to go all the time.
1: And if you have the kids with you, can you let them out? And is there an area to run around a little bit, burn off some energy?
2: Yeah, they usually can. I believe they have a little playground, so they can run around there and move around until the show starts anyways.
1: And we heard from another C95 family member, Ophelia, that they're playing new movies too.
2: Sure do. They had Spider-Man this past weekend. It's a cheaper way to go. We take the four of us, and it's $30 to get in. So that's not bad. Yeah, and you can recline in your own seat. You know, put your feet up on the dash, sit outside in front of the truck, whatever.
1: Well, you have me convinced now, Eileen. Have an awesome day.
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1: Look at that sunrise. 6:24. It's going to be 25 today, 30s through the weekend. And what do you want to hear on a Feel Good Friday? 306-938-9595. This is a fun one. Jimmy Eat World.

Love that one. Jimmy Eat World, the middle at 627 with Rob and Shauna in the sun. Feel good Friday. You know what that means. You call the shots. What do you want to hear today? 306-938-9595. We're going to be close to 30 through the weekend. Here's Blinding Lights.

0: end on your Feel Good Friday with Rob and Shauna. Thanks for being here. We have a picture-perfect summer weekend to enjoy. Temperatures around 30. It's a beautiful start. There's a little bit of, I don't know if it's haze or fog maybe over the riverbank, but that should burn off with the heat and the sun later on. And this stretch of heat will hopefully help our farm friends off to a bit of a slower start with harvest this year. Only 4% of the crop is off compared to the 15% that is average. If you ever hear someone questioning if stars is important in Saskatchewan, tell them this story. The air ambulance was crucial in saving the life of a man whose leg got stuck in a grain auger. The helicopter landed, but then ripped back into the city, grabbed a doctor who had to amputate the man's leg on site. We're getting more details of that first plunge in the new thermal spa at Dakota Dunes this December. The spa will feature a hot-cold thermal cycle and become the first Indigenous spa in the whole country. And residents up at Emma Lake can sympathize with Dora the Explorer. Some sly foxes are playing swiper and swiping people's shoes, oven mitts, even dog toys. And then all those things turn up on trails later on. While the park says it's been a fun game of swipe or no swiping, be sure not to approach the foxes. That's what's going on this morning. For our sports, Rob's been away this week, so my friends Justin and Wheels have been hanging out. And Wheels, the Jays did it.
1: You guys, the Blue Jays yesterday afternoon taking on the Tampa Bay Rays. They won 5-1. Unbelievable. Not just the fact that whenever I watch they win, but the fact that they have won 7 series in a row. These Blue Jays, who we all cast off and said, ugh, better luck next year in April and May and June, they are rallying right now.
2: Is Vladdy back to hitting balls? Because he was in a huge slump.
1: So he had that concussion, was off for a week. Last night he played in Dunedin, their farm team. He had 3 hits, a double. He should be back in time for the Yankees game this evening. So hopefully his bat stays hot.
2: 6-3 Riders, they are in BC tomorrow to take on the Lions, who they've been playing some good football lately, but hopefully they can get everything back on track. We need to get back to the top of those standings and get a bye into the West Final.
1: And don't forget, our Toppers back at it, looking for a win against the Calgary Colts. Kickoff this coming Sunday, 1 p.m., you know where, SMF Field. Looking to get back in the win column.
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0: Hey, thanks, guys. Sunshine and nothing but 25 today, 29 and 30 for Sunday. It's 7 this morning.

6:33, there's no shortage of movies to watch in theaters. It might be the biggest summer blockbuster season in history. And she was part of it with Toy Story 5. Here's Taylor Swift. I knew it. I knew you on C95.

from one of the biggest movies of summer, Toy Story 5, one of my favorites. I loved that one. And think about all of the huge shows. I mean, it could be a $4 billion summer just for the summer. And new in theaters this weekend is the Paw Patrol, if you're looking to take the kids to something. That's Taylor, and some big Taylor news from overnight involving something in New York. That's coming right up. It's a feel-good Friday. What a stunning morning. Sunshine getting to 25. And this guy coming soon. First weekend of September. Here's Bryan Adams in Heaven.

0: We are getting so excited for that Bryan Adams concert. He will be here September long weekend, Saturday, September the 5th. And I know everyone in the C95 family, we've been getting so many texts about concert tickets and will we have more? And absolutely we will. I know for certain we've got Bryan Adams tickets coming up. It's 6:40 in the sunshine. We're going to be around 30 for the weekend. Rob is away this week. Justin and Wheels have been hanging out. Taylor Swift fans are convinced the Empire State Building is dropping a hint. The landmark turned into a green glow last night, sending theories spreading across social media that Taylor is either dropping a new album or one of her redo albums.
1: 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The TS in "what's" capital letters.
0: Oh.
2: I like that we could use this in the future for anything we want people to like really talk about. What's Wheels up to with a capital TS? Everybody like, is Wheels Taylor's dad?
1: I'm not sure that'll work.
0: The Big Smoke welcoming one of the world's best. Ed Sheeran plays 3 sold-out nights in Toronto. He's told fans he's stepping back after this tour is over. So this would be the last Canadian stop for Ed in maybe a really long time.
2: Some of my favorite shows are just him by himself with a little looper pedal, and you get to see how talented he is. So he's going to be missed.
0: And that's what's trending for Motion Fitness. 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

0: At 6:45, summer sun. It feels so good. We're hitting 30 through the weekend. Feel good Friday. This is Alex Warren.
1: They say the holy water's watered down, and this town's lost its faith. Our colors will fade.

0: love that song, Alex Warren and Ordinary, on your Feel Good Friday at 6:48. If you want to hear a song, 306-938-9595. We'll be around 25 today, 30 through the weekend. Rob is away this week, so Justin and Wheels have been hanging out. Just a little refresher from yesterday. Wheels is going to be leaving us for a huge world trip, Justin.
1: Spain, Portugal, Morocco. Specifically, your three-year-old, Billy. She's a runner, Wheels. Like, you don't watch her for 2 minutes. She's at the neighbor's house, six blocks over.
0: So we were asking, what does Wheels do? Does he put a leash on Billy? Handcuffs? How are we traveling with a running child? This is Tav in Sutherland.
2: Oh, yeah, totally. My son is, he's a runner, too. So what I've recently bought is you can buy bracelets that hold air tags and also the Android version, because I have an Android. And he wears one everywhere now, and you can just track them anywhere.
3: I love this idea, because then I can just let her go free in the country and just pick her up at the end of the night.
2: You can open up the app, connect, and be like, there you are.
0: But this is also a foreign country, Tab, okay? Like, don't give Wheels too much power.
2: Well, your other option is to get a bracelet and get her name written on it, writing that she's a runner, and to call this number.
0: Oh, okay.
3: You can do that, too.
1: I like that. You could make her custom t-shirts.
0: Yeah.
2: A gremlin with legs. Whether you can do it or not, maybe the leash is a better idea.
3: With the AirTag bracelets, I can make all three of my kids wear them, and I will be the ultimate hide-and-go-seek winner, right? Because I can just find them no matter what. Like, I'll be a legend in their eyes. They'll tell their friends at school about me. That's awesome. Thank you so much, Tab.
0: Thanks, Tab.
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3: At 6:53, good morning. Thanks for being here on a beautiful feel-good Friday. Got a text from my friend Keith. Hey, let everyone know there is a huge accident circling Idlewild by the Travelodge. Think it might be a bit chaotic for a while. Thanks for that, Keith. This is my favorite song right now. Somber and Homewrecker, Feel Good Friday.

Doesn't that just hit? Somber and Homewrecker on your Feel Good Friday at 6:57 with Rob and Shauna. Sunshine and nothing but for the next week or more. Dory texted in Lawson, happy Feel Good Friday, Shauna. I am working this weekend, but then I'm off all next week, hoping to take the kids swimming. We'd love to hear the Killers. Absolutely. Here's Mr. Brightside. Feel Good Friday.

0: Such a wicked tune. Killers, Mr. Brightside, that's for Dory on a feel-good Friday. If there is a song that you want to hear to start your weekend, 306-938-9595. It is going to be a dazzling summer weekend. Enjoy every last drop with temperatures hitting a 30 by Sunday. And hopefully the stretch of sun and heat will help our farm friends off to a bit of a slower start with the harvest this year. Only 4% of the crop is off compared to about 15% average. If you ever hear anyone questioning if STARS is important in Saskatchewan, the air ambulance was crucial in saving the life of a man whose leg got stuck in a grain auger. The helicopter landed, but then had to rip back to the city, get a doctor who had to then amputate the man's leg on site. We're getting more details of that first exciting plunge in the new thermal spa at Dakota Dunes this December. The spa will feature a hot-cold thermal cycle and become the first Indigenous spa in the whole country. And residents at Emma Lake can sympathize with Dora the Explorer. Some sly foxes are playing swiper no swiping with people's shoes, oven mitts, even dog toys. And then those things later turn up on various hiking trails. Well, the park says it's been a fun game of swiper. Be sure not to approach the foxes. That's what's going on this morning in sports. Rob's away this week. Justin and Wheels have been hanging out. And Justin, we're getting set for some Sunday football.
1: Saskatchewan Rough Riders, they are in Vancouver to take on the BC Lions. Let's get this season back on track. It was a tough stretch playing some tougher teams. Although BC Lions looked like they could be tough. Still no word if we've got more receivers coming back off that injured list.
2: And you guys, yesterday, found some time in the afternoon to watch the Blue Jays game, and no surprise, they won. They beat the Tampa Bay Rays 5-1, so my good luck charm continues. The Jays have won seven straight series. Seven straight series, and now they go to New York to take on the Yankees for three games. They're going to pull this off. They're going to make the playoffs.
1: Shauna, thank goodness what Wheels has to do to keep them winning is just watch the games and not change his underwear. Yeah. Be grateful.
2: Topper's back at it against the Calgary Colts this Sunday. Kickoff 1 p.m. at SMF Field. And, of course, the UFS Huskies are getting ready for another fantastic year. A preseason game coming Thursday night as they host the Alberta Golden Bears at Griffith Stadium. And that's your C95 Sports.
0: Hey, thanks, guys. We've got sun and a high of 25 today. Really a picture-perfect weekend. 29 tomorrow and 30 on Sunday. It's 9 degrees this morning.

There's Ed and Shivers. He is going to be in Toronto. Three nights of sold-out shows. 40,000 tickets to each show. And he says that's it. After this tour is done, he's going to pack it in for a few years and take a break from music. It's 7:07 with Rob and Shauna. Rob's away this week, but we've got sunshine and such a beautiful weekend forecast. By the way, talking about that Taylor Swift story in what's trending with the Empire State Building lighting up in that green color last night, and all the Swifties seem to think it's some kind of Taylor Swift announcement. Monique in Pike Lake texted, I think the TS green light, Empire State Building, green's a neutral color, is Taylor announcing that she's expecting. Wouldn't that be a shocking baby announcement? Monique, I like your thinking on that one. Here, we're all saying a new album, but a baby, can you imagine? And that would be big. Taylor goes big. It's 7:08. This is such a pretty song. It's Bruno Mars' new one, Risk It All.

0: This feels like a tropical holiday. Bruno Mars, Risk It All at 7:11. Good morning. Thanks for being here on a feel-good Friday. If there's a song that would just start your weekend off right, 306-938-9595. Rob's been away this week, so Justin and Wheels have been hanging out with me. And a lot of C95 family members have been telling us, Justin, that they're hitting up drive-ins this summer. Something on their summer bucket list?
1: What other things are we missing from our teenage years that we just don't have anymore? Like, I was thinking about the midnight movies, which is drive-in theaters adjacent.
0: I just thought of one. We used to have to drive to the city from a small town to rent movies. But on the weekends, on Sundays, they would have this deal, and it was 7 for 7. So you'd get 7 movies for 7 days for $7.
1: What?
0: And it had to be all super old movies. So you wonder where my love of these terrible horror movies and like love stories no one else has heard of. It's because I always had to rent the crappiest movies with no names because those were the ones that were on for 7 for 7.
2: But that was part of the ritual, though. Mm-hmm. Showing up with your friends or your family and having to compromise on finding what movie you wanted to watch. And you would comb through the movie store for hours sometimes and finally get the one movie, whether it was Mr. Holland's Opus or whatever, and go home and you'd watch it. Mm-hmm. What, you both like Mr. Holland's
1: Opus? What a movie.
2: What kind of reaction is that?
0: I love Mr. Holland's Opus.
1: Clearly, we'd be disagreeing with Wheels if we went and picked out movies at a movie theater now.
0: How do you not cry at that movie?
2: There were 2 movies in theaters, Mr. Holland's Opus and Clueless. And we all wanted to see Clueless because it was fun. And everyone went to Mr. Holland's Opus instead and started like, Mr. Holland's Opus. So it's always kind of left a sour taste in my mouth. Because I thought I had a date with Alicia Silverstone and it was not the case.
0: No, it was Richard Dreyfuss. Isn't that who it was?
3: 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Have you heard they're giving away a $2 million cottage with hospital home lottery? A $2 million lakefront cottage at Candle Lake. That's where we are this morning. I'm Tim Stone. Listen to this. Big announcement time. Steve Shannon's here from Saskatoon City Hospital. Steve, what's going on?
4: Oh, I'll tell you. 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
6: Broadway Avenue is closed from 2nd Street East to 4th Street East for water main work. Melville Street, the road is closed from Lorne Avenue to Portage Avenue, and that work is scheduled to go into October. And reminder that Wanuskewin Road is closed at 72nd Street East. For closures and more, you can sign up at saskatoon.ca/dailyroadreport.
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0: At 7:16, I just saw something the other day. I think this movie turned 25 or 30 years old. Do you remember this one? Leanne Rimes? Can't Fight the Moonlight from Ugly Coyote.

0: is Leanne Rimes from the Coyote Ugly soundtrack. Can't Fight the Moonlight at 7:20 with Rob and Shauna in the sun. We've got just a picture perfect summer August weekend ahead. Temperatures around 30 and it just continues. Let's hope we can ride this out through September. That would be so, so nice and great for our farmers as well. Kara's in Dundonald. We're taking the kids camping for the first time. The summer's been so busy. I feel like every weekend we've had either a wedding or sports, events, activities, but we finally have a few days off. Now, with these last days of summer break, what is the best summer purchase you've ever made? Jolene, you guys took the plunge and you got a pool.
1: Mm-hmm. Yeah, an above ground pool. We just got it for the first time last summer, but we didn't actually really get to use it until halfway through the summer because we had to re-landscape our yard a bit. So it got it set up early and we've already been in it a couple times. So it's a great purchase. My kids absolutely love it.
0: I am so jealous right now because I have a tiny hillbilly pool. Does this fit your whole family?
1: Fits the whole family. It's one of those big rectangular ones above ground. It's perfect for our family. I have a 6 and 3-year-old, so works really well for us.
0: Is this thing heated?
1: It is not heated, unfortunately. We do have like a solar cover and our backyard faces south. Consistent nice weather for a few days. It is quite nice in there.
0: Now, my current hillbilly pool, it would technically fit all of us, but it's one of those blow-up ones. It's not awesome. So how many times would you guys be in your pool any given week in the summer?
1: Probably 5 times a week. Probably one of the best purchases we've made. It's just great for our kids and they're loving it. So that's the best part is their joy and them really enjoying it.
0: So 2 big thumbs up on the new outdoor pool for Jolene.
1: Big thumbs up.
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3: 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Steve Shannon's here from Saskatoon City Hospital. Before we talk about proceeds, can you describe what we just saw out the window?
4: Two deer just pranced by between us and the lake.
3: That's the life out here.
4: Yeah, and it is. And the one you could tell was born this year because the spots are just almost faded out from that fawn. So mom, daughter came for a visit because they wanted to see
3: the show. Oh, yeah, they wanted to have a look?
4: They wanted to see this beautiful home.
3: Nature Boy Steve Shannon here to tell you about Saskatoon City Hospital and the proceeds from this lottery. How does it help out?
4: 109 beds, adding acute care was announced last year, and we're marching right through on that. Want to make sure that everybody gets the right treatment at the right time, and we want to help out the entire system by adding those 109 beds at City Hospital. It is very exciting. It is something that is good news for absolutely everybody, and all of our foundations are thrilled about that, and we want to make sure that you get the best service at each one of our hospitals. That's why supporting the Hospital Home Lottery and this beautiful cottage and a chance to win and getting your tickets is making it a reality. So ahead of time, thank you.
3: Thank you, Steve. Well said.
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0: 7:25. I was saying a little bit earlier about an accident in Saskatoon, Circle Drive and Idlewild. Now we are getting a couple of texts. Traffic is being diverted in both directions and the area is closed at the overpass in both directions, and reports of down traffic lights at this time and some major delays if you look at our traffic map. If you're in that area, you might want to avoid. Again, both directions, traffic is being diverted, Saskatoon, Circle Drive, and Idlewild because of an accident. And if you see anything, let us know, 306-938-9595. Here's Jelly Roll.

We started summer out with that big show, Jelly Roll, on C95 on a feel-good Friday. Thank you so much to Ophelia and Lindsay and Chanda and everyone who's texted in about this accident. Ophelia says she was hung up at that intersection, Circle Drive in Idlewild. She says it looks pretty bad. There's some downed traffic lights, and it took her about 15 minutes just to get past the Royal Bank and then back onto Circle Drive. So collision again, Circle, Idlewild, traffic being diverted in both directions. It will slow you down. Here's Devin Cole.

0: He just played a great show in Regina a couple of nights ago. Devin Cole at 7:30 with Rob and Shauna on a Feel Good Friday. If you want to hear a song today, 306-938-9595, ahead of a beautiful summer weekend. But getting lots of texts right now about this, what looks to be a pretty major accident on Circle Drive at Idlewild. We've had a bunch of texts thanks to Ophelia and Chanda and Lindsay who texted in, and my friend Keith, and they all say the traffic diverted in both directions and the area is closed on the overpass in both directions, so it is causing quite the delay. Traffic maps showing major delays at this time. What you're experiencing, let everyone in the C95 family know at 306-938-9595. Well, this stretch of sun and heat will hopefully help our farm friends off to a bit of a slower start with the harvest this year. Only 4% of the crop is off compared to 15% average. If anyone ever questions if STARS is important to Saskatchewan, the air ambulance was crucial in saving the life of a man whose leg got stuck in a grain auger. The helicopter landed and then had to rip back to the city, bring a doctor back who amputated the man's leg on site. We're getting more exciting details on that first plunge in the new thermal spa at Dakota Dunes this December. The spa features a hot-cold thermal cycle and becomes the first Indigenous spa in the entire country. And residents at Emma Lake can sympathize with Dora the Explorer. Swiper, no swiping. Some sly foxes are swiping people's shoes, oven mitts, and even dog toys. And then they've later turned up on various hiking trails. While the park says it has been a fun game of swiping, be sure not to approach these sly foxes. That's what's going on this morning. Now, Rob's been away this week, and my friends Justin and Wheels have been hanging out. Wheels, your Jays, they did it.
1: You guys, the Blue Jays yesterday afternoon taking on the Tampa Bay Rays. They won 5-1. Unbelievable. Not just the fact that whenever I watch they win, but the fact that they have won 7 series in a row. These Blue Jays, who we all cast off and said, ugh, better luck next year in April and May and June, they are rallying right now.
2: Is Vladdy back to hitting balls? Because he was in a huge slump.
1: So he had that concussion, was off for a week. Last night he played in Dunedin, their farm team. He had 3 hits, a double. He should be back in time for the Yankees game this evening. So hopefully his bat stays hot.
2: 6-3 Riders, they are in BC to take on the Lions, who they've been playing some good football lately, but hopefully they can get everything back on track. We need to get back to the top of those standings and get a bye into the West Final.
1: And don't forget, our Toppers back at it, looking for a win against the Calgary Colts. Kickoff this coming Sunday, 1 p.m., you know where, SMF Field. Looking to get back in the win column.
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0: 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And it stays nice into next week as well. 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

736 got this text from Coach Dana. Good morning, Shauna. What a gorgeous day. Yay. It's the big team SAS gymnastics training camp at Marion Gym today. Any chance that you could play Unstoppable? These are hard working gymnasts from right across Saskatchewan, and they are showing up this weekend. Absolutely. For Coach Dana and all the athletes at Marion, see as Unstoppable. Feel good Friday.

0: Such a unique song. I love it. Tame Impala and Jenny with Dracula on your Feel Good Friday at 7:43 with Rob and Shauna. Just got this memo from Saskatoon Police about that accident. We're getting lots of texts from the C95 family. It's Circle Drive North between Avenue C and Idlewild, and traffic restrictions are in place for both east and westbound traffic. However, north and south on C and Idlewild flow as normal. However, things are very, very backed up. So let us know what you're experiencing, C95 family, at 306-938-9595. Rob's off this week. Justin and Wheels have been hanging out.
1: C95. What's trending?
0: This is pretty interesting. Don't count Pink out yet for a talk show. Pink absolutely wants the job. That's what sources are saying. But she's asking for significantly more than Kelly Clarkson was making on her talk show. She knows her worth. She's not going to be discounting it. She has been in talks with NBC for over 1 year to get her own talk show.
2: She was probably in talks with Kelly Clarkson, who said, I signed for way too little money. It wasn't worth it, and I had to get out. So Pink's like, okay, let's play ball.
3: Well, and for Pink, too, she doesn't have to do this.
2: Right.
3: Nope. She's got a bustling career. It's like, no, if I'm going to do this, it's going to have to be worth my time.
0: Anne Hathaway, one of my favorites, not one of Wheels' favorites. I've realized she's a bully, you guys. She's a bully.
3: Anne Hathaway. Oh.
0: She says that she tried really hard to convince Julie Andrews to join Princess Diaries 3, and she said, no matter what I said to her, she couldn't be swayed. What did you say to poor Julie Andrews, who's 90 years old and just doesn't want to do Princess Diaries 3, Anne Hathaway?
3: Your team, Julie Andrews, over team Anne Hathaway.
0: I'll always take Julie Andrews over anyone else in Hollywood. If it comes down to someone else versus Julie Andrews, Fräulein Maria, yes, I'll take Julie Andrews.
2: Shauna, do you see that smug look on Will's face? Don't give him the satisfaction of knocking Anne Hathaway down a peg. Next story, please.
3: Friends on, Shauna Foster.
0: That's

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0: At 7:48, thanks for being here on a feel-good Friday. We've got that big accident, Circle Drive, between Avenue C North and Idlewild Drive. Two vehicles involved. East and westbound traffic pretty much at a standstill right now. This is Taylor and Style, a beautiful Friday.

0: Taylor and Style on your Feel Good Friday at 7:52 with Rob and Shauna. Thanks for being here. Still getting lots of texts about this accident and the traffic restrictions in place. Circle Drive North, that is Circle and Idlewild. There was an accident earlier this morning and things are crawling along right now, pretty much at a standstill. You can let us know, C95 family, if you're over there or what you're seeing, 306-938-9595. We've also been sharing our best summer moments so far and soaking up these last couple of weeks. And we've been hearing this consistently this week about the drive-in and a resurrection almost in taking kids to the drive-in. Eileen, you did this last weekend.
1: You know what? It's just a cool experience. And as you're aware, we don't have very many anymore. And, you know, it's just a fun night out. We're all together as a family. We still visit in the car, you know, popcorn and drinks, and it's outdoors. And it brings me back to my youth as well, when we used to go all the time.
0: And if you have the kids with you, can you let them out? And is there an area to run around a little bit, burn off some energy?
1: Yeah, they usually can. I believe they have a little playground, so they can run around there and move around until the show starts anyways.
0: And we heard from another C95 family member, Ophelia, that they're playing new movies too.
1: Sure do. They had Spider-Man this past weekend. It's a cheaper way to go. We take the four of us and it's $30 to get in. So that's not bad. Yeah, and you can recline in your own seat. You know, put your feet up on the dash, sit outside in front of the truck, whatever.
0: Well, you have me convinced now, Eileen. Have an awesome day. Yeah, that kid's really, really been asking lately. They've never been to one. This is such a cool new song. It's Olivia Rodrigo, Drop Dead, Feel Good Friday.

Love it. New Olivia Rodrigo, Drop Dead at 7:57 with Rob and Shauna. Good morning. Feel Good Friday, 306-938-9595. What do you want to hear? Bon Jovi.

0: Bon Jovi at 8 o'clock. Hey, thanks for being here on a Feel Good a Friday. If you want to hear a song, 306-938-9595. Getting so many texts about our traffic situation and this bad accident at Circle Drive North. Police are there investigating a collision. Avenue C North, Idlewild Drive North, a lot of traffic delays. And then I got this text from Jace. There's also no power at that area and that intersection, and it is fully closed. So you may want to avoid, and also getting a couple of texts about McCormond and that there is perhaps a downed light there as well. Let us know, C95 family. It's Friday. Deep breaths. We can get through this. Just be a little bit late for work today. It's fine. It's going to be a beautiful summer weekend ahead. Temperatures near 30, and hopefully the stretch of sun and heat will help out our farm friends. Off to a slower start with the harvest this year. Only 4% of the crop is off compared to 15% average. If anyone ever questions the importance of STARS Air Ambulance, the air ambulance was crucial in saving the life of a man whose leg got stuck in a grain auger. The helicopter landed, then ripped back to the city, grabbed a doctor who had to amputate the man's leg on site. We're getting more details about that first exciting plunge in the new thermal spa at Dakota Dunes this December. Have you seen the pictures? This is going to be amazing. The spa features a hot-cold thermal cycle and becomes the first indigenous spa in the whole country. And residents of Edema Lake can sympathize with Dora the Explorer. Some sly foxes are swiping, no swiping, people's shoes and oven mitts, even dog toys. And then those things have later turned up on various hiking trails. While the park says it has been a fun summer of swiping, be sure not to approach the foxes. That's what's going on this morning for K Newman Insurance, the cooperators. Rob's been away this week, and my friends Justin and Wheels hanging out. Justin, we're getting set for some Sunday football.
1: Saskatchewan Rough Riders, they are in Vancouver to take on the BC Lions. Let's get this season back on track. It was a tough stretch playing some tougher teams. Although BC Lions looked like they could be tough, still no word if we've got more receivers coming back off that injured list.
2: And you guys, yesterday, found some time in the afternoon to watch the Blue Jays game, and no surprise, they won. They beat the Tampa Bay Rays 5-1, so my good luck charm continues. The Jays have won seven straight series. Seven straight series, and now they go to New York to take on the Yankees for three games. They're going to pull this off. They're going to make the playoffs.
1: Shauna, thank goodness. What Wheels has to do to keep them winning is just watch the games and not change his underwear. Yeah. Be grateful.
2: Topper's back at it against the Calgary Colts this Sunday, kickoff 1 p.m. at SMF Field. And of course, the UFS Huskies are getting ready for another fantastic year. A preseason game coming Thursday night as they host the Alberta Golden Bears at Griffith Stadium. And that's your C95 Sports.
0: Hey, thanks, guys. 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We've got sun and we've got some heat coming. 25 for today and then 29, 30 on Sunday. And next week, it looks beautiful as well. It's 14 right now.

There's 5 seconds of summer at 8:08 with Rob and Shauna in the sun. What a beautiful feel-good Friday. Hopefully you're not stuck in traffic. Circle North, Idlewild area. There was a pretty big accident about an hour and a half ago, and it has definitely tied up traffic, so just be aware of that. We've got a great-looking weekend, pushing 30, maybe even hitting 30 or above come Sunday. And if you would like to hear a song today, 306-938-9595. Got a text from Angela. You were talking about drive-ins. What is the closest drive-in to our city called? I would love to know and maybe take the family. Happy Friday, everyone in the C95 family. I think, from what I understand, the closest would be Watrous, Manitou. Yeah, lots of calls and texts about drive-ins. It's 8:09. Here's Bruno. I Just Might on C95.

0: so fun. Bruno, I Just Might on your Feel Good Friday at 8:12 sunshine. Oh, we just have such a spectacular weekend coming up. Temperatures around 30. Rob is away this week, so Justin and Wheels have been hanging out. Just a little refresher from yesterday. Wheels is going to be leaving us for a huge world trip, Justin.
1: Spain, Portugal, Morocco. Specifically, your three-year-old, Billy. She's a runner, Wheels. Like, you don't watch her for 2 minutes. She's at the neighbor's house six blocks over.
0: So we were asking, what does Wheels do? Does he put a leash on Billy? Handcuffs? How are we traveling with a running child? This is Tav in Sutherland.
2: Oh, yeah, totally. My son is a kid. He's a runner, too. So what I've recently bought is you can buy bracelets that hold air tags and also the Android version, because I have an Android. And he wears one everywhere now, and you can just track them anywhere.
3: I love this idea, because then I can just let her go free in the country
0: well,
3: and just pick her up at the end of the night.
2: Oh. You can open up the app, connect, and be like, there you are.
0: But this is also a foreign country, Tab, okay? Like, don't give Wheels too much power.
2: Well, your other option is to get a bracelet and get her name written on it, writing that she's a runner, and to call this number.
0: Oh, okay.
3: You can do that, too.
1: I like that. You could make her custom T-shirts.
0: Yeah.
2: A gremlin with legs. Whether you can do it or not, maybe the leash is a better idea.
3: With the AirTag bracelets, I can make all three of my kids wear them. And I will be the ultimate hide-and-go-seek winner, right? Because I can just find them no matter what. Like, I'll be a legend in their eyes. They'll tell their friends at school about me. That's awesome. Thank you so much, Tab.
0: Thanks, Tab.
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5: Hey, listen close. Hospital Home Lottery has an exceptional grand prize. This time it is a $2 million cottage, lakefront at Candle Lake. That's where we are this morning. I'm Tim Stone. I have Lucina Hickey here from St. Paul's Hospital Foundation. Lucina, what do you want to say about this house?
6: Well, I mean, it is something that you really have to see to appreciate. So at the very least, check out the virtual tour. We'd love to have you come up to Candle Lake. Allaire Homes has really outdone themselves. It is a stunning cabin, lakefront. Mm-hmm. There's this little cove. My favorite part is this screened off room just off the kitchen because mosquitoes. And, you know, it's just somewhere you could see you and your family just having a blast and friends.
5: Year round.
6: Yeah.
5: And we saw some deer in the backyard. Yeah. What if somebody gets a ticket before midnight? Is there another prize?
6: Yes, we really encourage you to do that, because before Friday at midnight, that's tonight, you are in to win the biggest VIP prize ever. 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
5: That's quite a decision to make. You could also take $50,000.
6: Exactly right. So there's no wrong decision unless you're picking anything other than 3 months in Spain.
5: Right. It's up to you. And as long as you get your ticket before midnight, you win. Go to hospitalhomelottery.org. 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
0: At 8:18, thanks for all the texts about that accident. Idlewild Circle, still very, very backed up. We've got beautiful sunshine. What a weekend coming up. Here's David Guetta and Sia. Feel good Friday.

0: Vegetta and Sia on your Feel Good Friday at 8:22. Thanks for being here on a really gorgeous Friday morning. And then Saturday, Sunday, Monday, Tuesday, we've got days of hot, beautiful sunshine as we start to wind down summer break and kids head back September the 2nd. Rob's been away this week, so Justin and Wheels have been hanging out. And a lot of C95 family members have been telling us, Justin, that they are hitting up the drive-ins this summer. It feels a little bit out of the blue, and how come? But it's a thing, something that's on their summer bucket list.
1: What other things are we missing from our teenage years that we just don't have anymore? Like, I was thinking about the midnight movies, which is drive-in theaters adjacent.
0: I just thought of one. We used to have to drive to the city from a small town to rent movies. But on the weekends, on Sundays, they would have this deal, and it was 7 for 7. So you'd get 7 movies for 7 days for $7.
1: What?
0: And it had to be all super old movies. So you wonder where my love of these terrible horror movies and like love stories no one else has heard of. It's because I always had to rent the crappiest movies with no names because those were the ones that were on for 7 for 7.
2: But that was part of the ritual, though. Mm-hmm. Showing up with your friends or your family and having to compromise on finding what movie you wanted to watch. And you would comb through the movie store for hours sometimes and finally get the one movie, whether it was Mr. Holland's Opus or whatever, and go home and you'd watch it. Mm-hmm. What, you both like Mr. Holland's
1: Opus? What a movie.
2: What kind of reaction is that?
0: I love Mr. Holland's Opus.
1: Clearly, we'd be disagreeing with Wheels if we went and picked out movies at a movie theater now.
0: How do you not cry at that movie?
2: There were 2 movies in theaters, Mr. Holland's Opus and Clueless. And we all wanted to see Clueless because it was fun. And everyone went to Mr. Holland's Opus instead and started, Mr. Holland's Opus. So it's always kind of left a sour taste in my mouth. Because I thought I had a date with Alicia Silverstone and it was not the case.
0: No, it was Richard Dreyfuss. Isn't that who it was?
1: Isn't that same thing, Wheels.
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4: 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One of Canada's top 20 most livable cities. #1 against all other Canadian cities in safety. 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
0: Good morning.
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0: 8:27, I got a text from Haley. Hey, Sean, I'm on my way to work this morning. I was hoping to hear Back to Friends. Love Somber right now. Oh, me too, Haley. Great request. Feel Good Friday, 306-938-9595. What do you want to hear to start your weekend? Here is Somber.

0: on your Feel Good Friday. That one's for Haley. She's just on her way to work. Hopefully not caught in that traffic mess up. It is on Circle and Idlewild. Traffic being diverted in both directions after an accident. Police are there investigating. It is a Feel Good Friday, and we are heading into a dazzling summer weekend. Temperatures around 30, and hopefully the stretch of sun and heat will help our farm friends off to a bit of a slower start with harvest. Only 4% of the crop is off compared to the average 15%. Well, we know STARS Air Ambulance is so important to Saskatchewan. Another example this week, the STARS was crucial in saving the life of a man. His leg got stuck in a grain auger. The helicopter landed, then ripped back to the city, grabbed a doctor. The doctor had to amputate the man's leg on site. We're getting more details on that first exciting plunge into the new thermal spa at Dakota Dunes this December. I'm really excited for this. The spa features a hot-cold thermal cycle and will become the first Indigenous spa in the entire country. And residents up at MLA can sympathize with Dora the Explorer with some swipe or no swiping sly foxes taking people's shoes and then they hide them on various hiking trails. While the park says it has been a fun game, be sure not to approach the foxes. And that's what's going on this morning for the city of Warman. Rob's been away this week, so Justin and Wheels hanging out with me. And Wheels, the Jays did it.
1: You guys, the Blue Jays yesterday afternoon taking on the Tampa Bay Rays. They won 5-1. Unbelievable. Not just the fact that whenever I watch they win, but the fact that they have won 7 series in a row. These Blue Jays, who we all cast off and said, ugh, better luck next year in April and May and June. They are rallying right now.
2: Is Vladdy back to hitting balls? Because he was in a huge slump.
1: So he had that concussion, was off for a week. Last night he played in Dunedin, their farm team. He had 3 hits, a double. He should be back in time for the Yankees game this evening. So hopefully his bat stays hot.
2: 6-3 Riders, they are in BC to take on the Lions, who they've been playing some good football lately, but hopefully they can get everything back on track. We need to get back to the top of those standings and get a bye into the West Final.
1: And don't forget, our Toppers back at it, looking for a win against the Calgary Colts. Kickoff this coming Sunday, 1 p.m., you know where, SMF Field. Looking to get back in the win column.
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0: Thanks, guys. We've got sun and nothing but on this Feel Good Friday, 25, and then 29 tomorrow, 30 on Sunday. And it looks like it stays hot for next week as well. The last week of kids on school break. And I think teachers start heading back next week as well. We don't want to talk about that. It's 8:33. It's 13 right now.

FAO. That's for the Murray crew off to Edmonton road tripping this weekend. It's a feel good Friday. If you want to hear a song today, 306-938-9595 in the sunshine. Got a text from Ronan in Warman. Tell everyone to take their time and drive safely. Just went through that accident area, that Circle Drive in Idlewild. It is nasty, slowing traffic down big time, diverted in both directions. 8:38, this is Sabrina on C95.

0: Taylor Swift fans are convinced the Empire State Building is dropping a hint. The landmark turned into a green glow last night, sending theories spreading across social media that Taylor is either dropping a new album or one of her redo albums.
1: Shared a photo on the internet with the captions, "What's happening?" The TS in "What's?" capital letters.
2: I like that we could use this in the future for anything we want people to like really talk about. What's Wheels up to with a capital TS? 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
1: I'm not sure that'll work.
0: The Big Smoke welcoming one of the world's best. Ed Sheeran plays 3 sold-out nights in Toronto. He's told fans he's stepping back after this tour is over. So this would be the last Canadian stop for Ed in maybe a really long time.
2: Some of my favorite shows are just him by himself with a little looper pedal, and you get to see how talented he is. So he's going to be missed.
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0: August has a way of slowing things down. 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
1: At 8:45 on a Feel Good Friday, Jesse and Rosewood texted, we are off to Candle Lake this weekend. Maybe we'll go check out the hospital home lottery cabin that Tim's been talking about all morning. Boy, does it sound spectacular. Can we hear some Justin Bieber? Absolutely. On a Feel Good Friday with the Kid Laroi. 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

0: Kid Laroi and Justin Bieber on a Feel Good Friday at 8:48. That's for Jesse and Rosewood off to Candle Lake. And Jesse said maybe they're going to go check out the hospital home lottery cabin. It sure looks incredible. You'll hear Tim talking about that through the day today. We've got sunshine. We've got heat. It's going to be pushing 30, maybe even better through the weekend. And with these last days of summer break, what is the best summer purchase you've made? Jolene, you guys took the plunge and got a pool?
1: Mm-hmm. Yeah, an above ground pool. We just got it for the first time last summer, but we didn't actually really get to use it until halfway through the summer because we had to re-landscape our yard a bit. So it got it set up early, and we've already been in it a couple times. So it's a great purchase. My kids absolutely love it.
0: I am so jealous right now because I have a tiny hillbilly pool. Does this fit your whole family?
1: Fits the whole family. It's one of those big rectangular ones above ground. It's perfect for our family. I have a 6 and 3 year old, so works really well for us.
0: Is this thing heated?
1: It is not heated, unfortunately. We do have like a solar cover, and our backyard faces south. Consistent nice weather for a few days. It is quite nice in there.
0: Now, my current hillbilly pool, it would technically fit all of us, but it's one of those blow-up ones. It's not awesome. So how many times would you guys be in your pool any given week in the summer?
1: Probably 5 times a week. Probably one of the best purchases we've made. It's just great for our kids, and they're loving it. So that's the best part, is their joy and them really enjoying it.
0: So 2 big thumbs up on the new outdoor pool for Jolene.
1: Big thumbs up.
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The Empire State Building glows green. Swifties think it means something. Guess we'll have to wait and see. Happy Feel Good Friday, heading into a hot weekend. It's Donna Lewis on C95.

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1: 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Ah! Banging my head off the window to some Hathaway. Let's go!

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1: This

Feel Good Friday with Shauna Foster. Thanks for being here. It is going to be such a nice weekend. Lots to pick from in theaters. No shortage of summer blockbusters. In fact, movie theater owners say multi-billion dollar summer for them. Last time this happened, 2011, that theaters were so big. Think about a Toy Story, Odyssey, the new Dino movie, MJ still from spring.

Lots and lots to pick from. There's a new Paw Patrol, too. Looks really cute. That's what's trending for Lieutenant Dan's Ice Cream Shack, now open on 8th Street. Soak up those Saskatchewan skies with a new ice cream family tradition. Epic vibes all summer long. Speaking of summer, I've always loved this song. Here's Wave in California on your Feel Good Friday.

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0: Houston, Texas, Sun C95. Happy Feel Good Friday. We're getting more details about the exciting new thermal spa, Dakota Dunes, opening December 4th. This is Chief Darcy Bear.
1: So there's 6,000 in Europe, there's 310 North America, and this will be the first one in Saskatchewan. It'll make us the number one resort in this province.
0: Ooh, I am excited. A good spa weekend, hot, cold, thermal cycle. First indigenous spa in the entire country. All right here, Dakota Dunes. This is Virginia to Vegas on C95.

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0: Freddie. 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Risk It All. Happy Feel Good Friday. 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There's lots of spiders right now. Leticia.
1: I bit into my bra and it was one of those big ones with the antennas. Yeah, it hurt.
0: Oof. In the bra? No. It's off limits. Here's the last.

They say the holy water's watered down, and this town's lost its faith. Our colors will fade eventually, so if our time is running out, day after day, we'll make the mundane our masterpiece. Oh my, my, oh my, my love, I take one look at you, you're taking me.

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3: 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She is Swiftie all the way. Now she's Stella Lefty. Let's take a listen. This is Boston. 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

0: Stella Lefty Boston. Tracy texted in. Thanks for the awesome tunes. We are road tripping this weekend. Hey, if you want to hear a song, hit me up. Sarah wants to hear some Sir Mix-a-Lot. What's going on there?
1: Well, you know, we're going to go camping today. So, in true camping style, I'm trying to bake 4 pies before we leave this morning. The whole bunch of us going camping, and they have kind of a meal plan. And for tonight, they're like, oh, just bring whatever. But they have all the bases covered, but no dessert. So I was like, well, I make a good pie.
2: Oh, my God. Becky, look at her butt. It is so big. She looks like one of those rap guys' girlfriends, but... You know, who understands those rap guys? They only talk to her because she looks like a total prostitute, okay? I mean, her butt is just so big. I can't believe it's just so round. It's like out there. I mean, gross.

0: everywhere.
1: You're not going to believe what they're giving away with Hospital Home Lottery this time. The grand prize is a $2 million lakefront cottage at Candle Lake. That's where we are right now. I have Lucina Hickey with me. She's from St. Paul's Hospital Foundation. Lucina, can you tell us about these big numbers? The 50-50 is growing quickly.
2: Yeah, you know, we just launched the lottery like last week. We said things out loud and we are over 50% sold, which is incredible. And the 50-50 is over $782,000. We're just getting going. So,
1: how big was the last one?
2: Big.
1: Real big.
2: Real big.
1: It's written down here.
2: Is it $1.3 million?
1: There we are.
2: We found it.
1: That was big. So we're just getting started. Clearly, the prizes are really good if we're selling tickets this quickly. Can you mention the VIP prize? Like, we're running out of time for that.
2: Yes, I can. And today is the last night that you'll be in for that prize. So if you're going to get a ticket, please get it tonight before midnight, because you're not just in for VIP. You're in for all of the prizes, including this incredible cottage and the other deadline prizes as well. 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

Justin Bieber. What an exciting weekend in Toronto. Three nights of Ed Sheeran shows, sold out, 40,000 per show. And he's packing it in after. Ed says after this tour is up, he's taking some time off. This is Alex Samson, loving this song, Misery.

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Feel Good Friday, 306-938-9595. Well, we've got sun and heat. Take advantage. Most of the pools still open through the weekend. It's Cameron Whitcomb on C95.

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1: How lucky are we? Two incredible Beaches concerts in the province. Saskatoon last week, Regina just a couple of nights ago. Good. Happy Feel Good Friday. Shauna Foster with you. A hot weekend coming up. Here's Walk the Moon.

Good Friday. Well, hopefully the stretch of sun and heat will help our farm friends. Off to a bit of a slower start with harvest. Only 4% of the crop is off compared to the 15% average. Things are looking good, though. Pushing 30 through the weekend. Here's DJ Sammy.

0: 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I bet you've heard the buzz about this. 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

Tate McRae. Good morning. Thanks for being here on a beautiful Feel Good Friday with Shauna Foster. Halfway point of the Riders season and looking to accomplish the same thing that we did last year.

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0: Hey, good morning. 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Hey, it's pretty impressive. 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
15: 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I'm Whitney.

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I was excited to see this story this morning. 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I just had a feeling something would happen. 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I think she'd be great. 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

0: 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Hey, Trace.
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1: That is a good bop for your Friday. That is Virginia to Vegas. No excuses. Hey, I'm Wheels in for Tim Stone. We got sunshine. We got good vibes. We got your favorite songs on the radio. If you want to hear something, give me a call or text. Let me know what would pump you up as we head into what looks like a beautiful weekend. It's time for Olivia Rodrigo. It's Drop Dead.

0: That is Somber with Back to Friends. Now, he has three hit songs already. How old do you think he is? 20. He's 20 years old. He's got so much great music ahead of him. Hey, happy Friday. It's Wheels in for Tim Stone. We're playing your songs. Lene, head into the lake right now. Wants to get pumped up with some Technotronic.
1: The jam, pump it up while your feet are stumping, and the jam is pumping. Look ahead, the crowd is jumping. Pump it up a little.

0: It's Tim Stone. I'm in Candle Lake at a $2 million cottage. This is the grand prize for Hospital Home Lottery. The builder is with me right now, Dallas Wellness from Allaire Homes. Designed and built the home. You guys came up with the concept for this one, Dallas?
1: That's right. We started from scratch. It was just a big treed lot when we got started. So
0: I've heard you say that the principal suite is your favorite part. Why is that?
1: Yeah, I think so. I mean, you could wake up, coffee bar there, have your coffee on the deck, looking out at the lake, and not wake up the rest of the house. You know, it's your own little retreat.
0: It's very open in here, but the principal suite's almost like its own wing.
1: Totally. Yeah, we kind of intentionally did that just to, you know, create a wow factor. So
0: it's wow for sure. People are coming in going, so this is what $2 million gets you. There's a deck off that principal suite. You can get a virtual tour at hospitalhomelottery.org or come by today if you're in Candle Lake. What would you say? You know, tickets have been selling fast. Do you think that people will be able to get a ticket?
1: Well, it is going fast. I can't believe it. So they better hurry up.
0: HospitalHomeLottery.org.

to come home. Loving that song, Jamie Fiennes. Homesick for your Friday. I'm glad you're here. It's Wheels in for Tim Stone. Thinking about our teacher friends as they head into the last weekend before their summer vacation is over. Nice to see Mother Nature cooperating. Beautiful temperatures today and tomorrow. Could be a great weekend ahead of us. It's time for Rihanna, Only Girl.

From the same hometown as Shania Twain, Timmins, Ontario, that is Preston Pablo. Hey, I'm Wheels. Happy Friday. Get your request in right now. We're playing your favorite songs all day long. Danielle sends this next song out to Craig at Savage Gardens.

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13: This is really exciting. Someone's going to win this $2 million cottage at Candle Lake. 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Lakefront. That's the grand prize for Hospital Home Lottery. And that's why so many people are getting tickets. 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
1: Beautiful Things, C95. And we've got a great weekend of weather ahead of us. I mean, just look at today. Beautiful. Sunshine and 25 for a high. Down to 10 overnight. Then tomorrow, even hotter. We're going to flirt with 30 tomorrow. Calling for 29 right now. Could see some more clouds move in. And then 29 again on Sunday, where we could see some rain into Sunday and then Monday. But all next week, lots of sunshine. Summer weather, far from over.

Mariana's Trench, built for a Friday. Love that energy. That is Desperate Measures. It's Wheels. The Blue Jays won again yesterday. They have won seven straight series. You remember last year, the Jays in the playoffs, in the World Series. Well, it's looking more and more likely that they could go back to the playoffs. And Jays Nation, they are pumped.

0: 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Tickets are selling incredibly fast. We have Steve Shannon here with City Hospital, Saskatoon City Hospital Foundation. 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
1: Okay, 50-50.
0: Yeah.
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2: That's incredible.
1: Woo!
0: This lottery started like last week, so it's insane to hit that kind of number. Now, the ticket sales. We started this morning less than 50%. How are we doing on ticket sales?
1: Ticket sales. We are sitting at less than 30% left. Less than 30%.
0: Less than 30%. Look, we say get your tickets while you can. We really mean it this time. Go to hospitalhomelottery.org while there are still tickets available. 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

0: everywhere.
1: Hey, it's Tim Stone with Hospital Home Lottery. We're at Candle Lake. That's where the grand prize is this time, a lakefront cottage worth how much? $2 million. And things just went crazy in here at the cottage.
2: Crazy is the word for it. Bananas crazy.
1: Loud and sweaty in here.
2: Yeah, it's mostly Steve.
1: Lucina Hickey's here from St. Paul's Hospital Foundation, one of the three hospitals that benefits from this big fundraiser. So we got some crazy numbers.
2: Crazy numbers. You know, we just launched the lottery this week, and we are sitting at less than 30% of tickets remaining.
1: This morning it was around 50%. Yes. Now it's over 70.
2: Yeah. And you know, it's bananas. And a lot of people are coming through to the cabin, taking a look, immediately buying a ticket because they're just overwhelmed with how beautiful it
1: so
2: is.
1: So good.
2: They're also buying 50-50s.
1: Yeah.
2: And that has put us over $800,000.
1: We're 1 week into this. That 50-50 is only going to get bigger. Hurry up. 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
1: So we're at the $2 million cottage, the grand prize for Hospital Home Lottery. I'm sure you've heard the buzz about this. It's out at Candle Lake. $2 million. We have the builder with us from Allaire Homes. This is Dallas Wilness. Dallas, can you describe how close the water is, how close we are to Candle Lake?
12: Well, this is a lakefront property, and it's 100 feet wide. So intentionally, we were able to create this home that no matter where you are in the home, you're looking out at that lake.
1: There's a window in every room, and you can literally see the water from even the garage.
12: That's right. Yeah, it's pretty amazing. You got to see it.
1: So lots like this are very rare, and to have a $2 million setup like this, I mean, this is a prize. 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This is a big fundraiser.
12: It was a lot of fun. 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It was great to work on it.
1: And that's Allaire Custom Homes. 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It's on another level, Dallas. It's incredible.
12: Thank you. We got great clients, great opportunities, and we just get to bring those visions to life. So
1: Allaire, A-L-A-I-R. 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

0: You can't get bigger than that song, Ella Langley with Choosin' Texas. I'm glad you're here. It's Wheels sitting in for Tim Stone. We've got lots more summer weather on the way, which means we can spend some time outside. Jolene, you made a great summer purchase this year, an above-ground pool, and you're loving it?
1: We've already been in it a couple times, so it's a great purchase. My kids absolutely love it.
0: Well, and lots more time to get into that thing as well, because this weekend and next weekend, looking fantastic. It's time for Rihanna. Good song.

Eminem, C95. We got sunshine. We got lots of heat today. A high 25. Perfect day. Not too hot, not too cold. Overnight down to 10. Then tomorrow for your Saturday, even warmer. Sunshine in 29. The same thing for Sunday. Sunday night, we could see some rain moving in, and then that would carry into Monday. But I checked all next week. Sunshine and great weather. Looking around a high of 25 for next week.

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1: Love the soft landing with that song, Sean Hook, C95. Hey, it's Wheels. This time of year means football season. Riders play on Sunday, but so do our toppers. They're back at it. SMF Field, 1 o'clock's the kickoff. They're hosting the Calgary Colts, looking to get back in the win column. Should be a great day for football.

0: everywhere. From Candle Lake at a $2 million lakefront cottage, it's Tim Stone here with Hospital Home Lottery. Steve Shannon's here from Saskatoon City Hospital. We had some big announcements. Can you refresh our memory
1: on
0: that?
1: Yes, we can, Tim. It would be a pleasure. First of all, 50-50, over $800,000. Like, we just started this last week. $800,000. Winner, if we drew the prize right now, winner would get over $400,000.
2: That's
1: yeah, it's wonderful. Yeah, I know. That's crazy.
0: And then, so we just saw the builder leave, Dallas.
1: Yes.
0: Dallas, and he's got to be feeling pretty good because the tickets are selling so well. What he built here, everybody wants it.
1: Exactly. He has had a permanent smile on his face ever since I met him, actually, last year, because he knew he had the vision of what this is going to be. Now, the other part of our announcement here is there's only less than 30% of the tickets left.
0: Insane.
1: Yeah, exactly. Like, we were talking 50% here yesterday.
0: Yeah.
1: And then all of a sudden, wham, it came. And the people that have been coming here, they pull out their wallets before they walk in the door because they know they're going to buy a ticket.
0: So you're saying like 20% of the tickets moved today, like in the last 24 hours.
1: This is crazy. I can't believe it.
0: The person listening right now should hurry up and go to hospitalhomelottery.org and do it while you still can.
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3: It's

Default, sounding good in this sunshine. It's Wheels. We're heading into one of the last weekends before the summer break is done, and I know we're trying to make the most of it. Going to the lake, making plans outside in the patio, booking our friends and family. But sometimes you just need to slow down and catch your breath. And thank goodness for this song from Bruno Mars, because it lets us do that. We got a gorgeous love song. This is Bruno Mars, Risk It All.

0: everywhere.
1: 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There is a VIP prize as well, and Lucina Hickey's going to tell us more. 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VIP.
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1: It's a very important prize.
2: Very important prize for a very important purchaser.
1: There it is. 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Nice.
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1: Hey, good afternoon. It's Tim Stone. I'm up at Candle Lake today. I'm up here in the Lakeland. Hospital Home Lottery just got going, and you're not going to believe this. Tickets are selling. Like, they just started this last week. Less than 30% of tickets remain. Over 70% has been sold already. The reason? It's the prizes. The grand prize is this cottage, lakefront at Candle, worth $2 million. Grand prize, okay? 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

We are 1 week away from his brand new album. It's called Wild Child. That is Alex Warren. Hey, my name is Wheels. Happy Friday. And I mean that because we only have a few weekends left this summer. And this next request comes to us from Samantha. She says she cannot wait to send her kids back to school. She's just hanging on. Wants to hear some Bee Gees, Staying Alive.

0: know I got options.
1: Cameron Whitcomb, C95. Hey, we got the good stuff when it comes to the weather. Just look outside. Sunshine, high 25. Maybe a bit breezy, but absolutely beautiful. Cool overnight down to 10, and then tomorrow, hot. Sunshine, 29. We're going to get close to 30 tomorrow. Same thing for Sunday. And then Sunday night into Monday, we might see some rain, but all next week looking like beautiful sunshine with highs around 25. Wow.

got his body. C95, it's Wheels. Happy Friday. Maybe you're enjoying the sunshine out at the lake. Did you hear the story from Emma Lake? A bunch of their residents are missing things like oven mitts and dog toys and shoes. And it turns out there's a fox that keeps stealing them all. They find them on the hiking trails around there. Wild story. The park is saying, hey, listen, don't approach the fox, even though it's being a little bit mischievous. So funny. It's time for Olivia Rodrigo. She cooked with this one. It's Drop Dead.

That's his best song yet. Bringing all kinds of protein. That is Somber, Homewrecker. Happy Friday. It's Wheels sitting in the chair for Tim Stone. You know the drill. On Fridays, you get to pick the songs. Whatever you're craving, give me a call, give me a text. We want to play it for you. Bethany wants some Akon.

0: Hospital Home Lottery just started about a week ago, and today they're saying there's less than 30% of tickets remaining for this lottery. The grand prize is worth $2 million. The VIP prize deadline is coming up at midnight tonight. Steve Shannon's here to tell you about the VIP prize. Steve from Saskatoon City Hospital. It's the most valuable VIP prize you've ever had.
1: It's called, yes it is, and we're thrilled about that. It's called Winter Your Way, and you could head off with three of your friends or significant others to seven-night French Alps. 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This is remarkable. 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

0: We've got that Friday feeling.
1: Make some noise! It feels so
0: good. And it feels good.
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0: unreal. That is Preston Pablo, C95. I hope you're smiling. It's Wheels in for Tim Stone. We got a Friday. It is gorgeous, and you get to pick the songs. Braden, it's your turn. What song do you want to hear?
1: I was wondering if you could play Wannabe by the Spice Girls.
0: Oh, that is a good one. We should play that song, shouldn't we?
1: It would just make our day.
0: All right, Braden, we got Spice Girls.
2: Yeah!

0: 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I'm Tim Stone. I'm out at Candle Lake. I'm here with Lucina Hickey from St. Paul's Hospital Foundation. Hi, Lucina.
1: Hi.
0: Can you describe this grand prize cottage?
1: Sometimes, but today's leaving me speechless.
0: Oh, nice. How much is it worth?
1: It is worth $2 million. A custom home built by Allaire Homes. They've really outdone themselves. It's the first time we've worked with them, and they have just blown us away. Principal suite is going to take your breath away. The ensuite that leads to it just kind of keeps going. The closet space. Can we talk about the closet?
0: Yeah.
1: I mean, I heard that you were comfortable with the amount of space for your shoes, which is saying a lot, folks.
0: I was like, this is great. Is there anything for my wife, though?
1: Yeah. And then I always like to mention the screen room just off the kitchen because I love summer. Not so much the mosquitoes.
0: There's no bugs in there.
1: It's the best of both worlds. You're outside, but you're inside.
0: So big thanks to Allaire Homes. We saw Dallas this morning. He's walking out of here smiling because we have less than 30% of tickets remaining.
1: Yes.
0: It's over 70% sold. Hurry up. Go to hospitalhomelottery.org. Tickets are almost gone. They're going fast.
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0: That is Dracula C95. Hey, we're looking and feeling good today. Sunshine and 25, maybe a bit breezy. Great weather. Overnight down to 10. And then Saturday and Sunday, both calling for highs of 29. It will be hot this weekend. Maybe some rain on Monday. And then next week, looking like sunshine again.
1: Guys.

He's already played three times in Saskatchewan. He gets bigger and better every time, including Country Thunder. What a crowd. Cameron Whitcomb, it's Justin in for Tim Stone. We're feeling good on this Friday. High around 25, 26. You get to pick the songs. Debbie, yeah, I got some share for you. It's Believe.

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1: 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And that, you can do that. It is absolutely amazing. 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

That is a way to wrap up the workday. Sole decision, faded. It's Justin in for Tim Stone. Riders, 5 p.m. on Sunday. They need to get back on track because, well, it's been a bit of a rough stretch. But they've had so many of their starting receivers injured. They're starting to feel a bit better. It's going to turn the tide. We want to get that bye to the West Final. Feeling good about defending our Grey Cup title. Here's Ella Langley. It's Choosing Texas.

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3: 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Got a new song for you. It's Hate That I Made You Love Me.

0: everywhere.
1: 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Tickets, I've never seen them go so quick. Less than 30% of tickets remain. 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There is a $2 million grand prize, this cottage at Candle Lake. 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Lucina Hickey is here from St. Paul's Hospital Foundation. 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
2: 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And so for the last 40 years, the ticket purchases of Hospital Home Lottery have helped all three of our hospitals in innumerable ways. 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

Ed Sheeran, C95, Justin in for Tim Stone. You're going to want to open the windows tonight. It's cooling off to 10 because tomorrow is 29 degrees in the sunshine. Sunday, the same 29, although there is a chance of showers. Monday, a little bit cooler, 22 chance of showers. But then we're back to the sunshine for the rest of the week. Here's Alex Sampson. It's Misery.

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1: Some No Diggity for your Feel Good Friday. Justin in for Tim Stone. I was down in Regina on Wednesday night for the Beaches, Devin Cole, and Sophia Camara. I gotta say, Sophia Camara, I thought she was singing to a track. She wasn't. But her vocals are that good. It's Girls Like You.

0: 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Here's this week's top three.
1: Number three is Choosing Texas by Ella Langley.
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1: And number two, Tame Impala, Dracula. At number one, here is Taylor Swift. I knew it, I knew you.
0: SK20. Weekends on

Daniel Powder on this gorgeous, gorgeous Friday. 26 degrees is your high. Feels good to have summer back, especially because, well, especially teachers, it's your last weekend before you go back to school. I hate to remind you, but make the most of it. Here's Olivia Dean.

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1: How cool is it? His grandparents, Tyler Shaw, are just an hour and a half drive north from Prince Albert, Saskatchewan. The weather tomorrow, 29 degrees in the sunshine. Amazing. Sunday the same 29, but there is a chance of showers Sunday and Monday. But then next week, back to the sunshine and mid-20s. 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Here's some Black Eyed Peas on this Feel Good Friday. I got a feeling.

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2: 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Bruno Mars.